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Every monkey like to be in my place instead of me, cause I'm the king of bongo, baby, I'm the king of bongo bong.

0: Classics.
1: Hit it. 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It ain't no country club either.

dock of Tiger Bay, on the road to Mandalay, from Bombay to Santa Fe, over the hills.

You might know of the original sin, and you might know how to play with fire.

streets of shame. Both dirty, both mean. Yes, and the dream was just the same. And I dreamed your dream for you, and now your dream is real.